0: Most ladies, the mellow, quite a nice fellow. Met 3T, hit a rhyme acapella. They had the rhythm and I had the rhyme. So then I hit it that one more time. It worked out and then they worked it in. Tony has done it again.
1: Yeah.

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time. 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Never be time. 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Turn the heat up. Better believe we gon' shine. 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To my people. 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How we do it? Making your people just wanna bounce and get busy because you know that we always hit you off. What you say? You wondering why you feeling the force. And don't you worry because you'll be ready to flow. More heat because I always put you on. And go to spot at the very second I'm gone. Now that you're tired, I hope your body be cooling. We couldn't keep you moving. That's what we're doing, and you know it.

0: 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Always sound skin and we never leaving you hanging. 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So check it. 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
1: Flip mode.
0: We blowing and taking over the planet. 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

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We gonna make your body say yeah. Everybody raise your hand real high. And let me see you won't put them up in the sky. Come on, making my niggas to say oh. Word up and making you women to say baby, come on, bringing it to you with many ways. We making it, taking you people right through another phase. Come on, we rocking it, baby. Then I be dropping it, baby. There ain't no stopping it, baby. I know we driving you crazy. And then we giving the greatest of all time. No matter what you do, baby, we gonna shine. And then you know we're gonna yeah. Yeah. Yeah. Yeah. Yeah. Yeah. Yeah. Yeah. Yeah. Yeah. Yeah. Yeah. Yeah. Yeah. Yeah. Yeah. Yeah. Yeah. Yeah. Yeah. Yeah. Yeah. Yeah. Yeah. Yeah. Yeah. Yeah. Yeah. Yeah. Yeah. Yeah. Yeah. Yeah. Yeah. Yeah. Yeah. Yeah. Yeah. Yeah. Yeah. Yeah. Yeah. Yeah. Yeah. Yeah. Yeah. Yeah. Yeah. Yeah. Yeah. Yeah. Yeah. Yeah. Yeah. Yeah. Yeah. Yeah. Yeah. Yeah. Yeah. Yeah. Yeah. Yeah. Yeah. Yeah. Yeah. Yeah. Yeah. Yeah. Yeah. Yeah. Yeah. Yeah. Yeah. Yeah. Yeah. Yeah.

acting ugly as ever. However, I stay Gucci down to the socks. Rings and watch filled with rocks. And my jam knocking to Mr. Beachy. Girl creepy when they see me. Never whore creep me and they TP. As I lay down laws like Alan Coppin. Stop it. If you think they're gonna make a profit, don't see my ones, don't see my guns. Get it? Now tell your friend Papa hit it. Then split it in two as I flow with the Junior Mafia. I don't know what the hell's stopping ya. I'm clocking ya. Versace say watching ya. Once you grin, I'm in game again. First I talk about how I dress with this and diamond necklaces. Stretch Lexus is the second. Just immaculate from the back. I get deeper and deeper. Help you reach the climax that your man can't make. Call him, tell him you'll be home real late and sing the break.

the long girl you didn't know. 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There I is, making pain like David Wayne. Blow down dirty even like his brother Keenan.

He cruised the world with pearls, gave a boost for girls. The envy of all women, crushed linen, Cartier wristband with diamonds in it. The finest women I love with the passion. Your man's a wimp, I get that as a good thrashing. High fashion, flying in the all state, sexing me while your man. Isn't this great? Your flight leaves at 8, a flight lands at 9, my game just for wine. Lyrically, I'm supposed to represent. I'm not only the client, I'm the player.

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1: 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And also because I know the caliber of people who listen, once in a while, I attend the type of broadcast we're going to have today. It's purely for leaders, leaders who are analytical, who are ready for challenges, who are ready to look inwards, who are ready to self-reflect, who are ready for the next stage in the journey. Leaders who are not afraid of analysis or science. What could I possibly be talking to you about today, my listener? You can wait. Don't go anywhere. Stay tuned to Voice of Change. We'll be back right after this break.
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1: 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I'm your host, Olajumoke Adenowo. 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And don't forget to get the podcast even for your friends and introduce them to Voice of Change. While I mentor leaders on the platform of Awesome Churches Foundation, and of course at AD Consulting, the architecture and design consultancy I founded, I am reminded time and time again that it is the thinking of a leader that separates the leader from everybody else. It's also the thinking of a leader that puts one leader ahead of another and makes one bear the title of a leader. What is the first thing that stands out to me about the thinking of a leader? It is self-awareness. Real leaders have this ability to be very clear about who they are, what they are, and where they are in their journey. It's an ability I took for granted, but which, as I relate to more and more people, I find sadly lacking in many. The ability to look at yourself critically and tell yourself the truth. I would like to have a career in this field. However, my skills are not up to par. Therefore, I shall take a short course on this skill, or I shall take a short course in this field. I hear some people really make some embarrassing statements about where they believe that they're going as they spew out words of affirmation. Look, the truth is, with all the neuro-linguistic programming in the world, you cannot learn architecture by neuro-linguistic programming. You need to study architecture. You cannot learn how to play the piano or the guitar by neuro-linguistic programming, by standing in front of the mirror and saying, I can play the piano, I can play the piano. I really, really can play the piano. I have seen adults have their limbic system hijacked just because they got feedback. What is a limbic system? The limbic system is that primitive part of the brain, the one that is not responsible for conscious processing thought. When I studied behavioral economics at Yale University, we were taught this concept with Daniel Kahneman, the Nobel Prize winning economics concepts on S1, which is, should I say, thinking that you do without being conscious that you're thinking, and S2, which is thinking you do with your prefrontal cortex, which is the rational processing part of your brain, which is at the front, while the limbic system is at the back. Really, it's an inversely proportional relationship. When blood flow goes to your prefrontal cortex, which is at the front of your brain, it is diverted from your limbic system, which is your primitive brain, so to say. And therefore, it's either one or the other. Therefore, you find that after you eat and blood flow goes to a large extent to your belly to digest your food, that's what we call the mid-afternoon slump sometimes, where people feel like taking a nap, you're not thinking so brightly anymore. And some people jack up that state with coffee or some sugar rush and to get out of it. Now you have a brief on the limbic system. The prefrontal cortex develops later in life. So in teenagers, it's not that well developed. In teenage girls, it develops some years ahead of teenage boys, which is why it seems that teenage boys are more reckless than teenage girls, because they don't process these thoughts so well. In children, oh, forget about the prefrontal cortex. It's still developing. So when you take a toy away from the child is in real distress. It's like someone died. The child has no thought that that toy could actually return in 5 minutes. In fact, the child cannot quite calibrate what 5 minutes means. It knows that the toy has been taken and he falls into distress. And that's the way some adults also behave. Maybe because of childhood experiences that has heightened their perception about certain external stimuli. Let me speak in English. Maybe because of things that have happened to us as children. Like one of my friends, a neurologist, was sharing with me, perhaps you had a bowl of curry in an Indian restaurant and you had deli belly and had terrible stomach cramps. Whenever you get into a place and you smell curry again, you know, your sense on perception of the curry smell is so heightened that whereas normally the brain cancels the smell of the curry after 5 minutes, you keep smelling it because your brain is in a state of heightened awareness of danger. So you see, maybe when a female boss has hurt you before, what you think is nasty or hard on you, when you face another female boss, even if she is being kind to you, even if she is giving you feedback that is for your good, your limbic system is hijacked. You think she's attacking you again. You filter your present experiences through your past conditioning. So maybe you're a female boss today and you're talking to 30, 40-year-olds who have mommy issues and you wonder why they keep misconstruing what you say while others, exposed to the same things you're saying, take it as positive feedback and go build on it and give you the change that you need. The more I study this subject, the more I see that we're usually dealing with children in adult bodies. A person is only as mature as their prefrontal cortex is developed. And for many reasons, from upbringing, which is conditioning, experiences we've gone through, a lot of people have learned to protect themselves by not looking inwards. Leaders are different. Leaders are unique because of their ability to self-reflect, to tell themselves hard truths before others tell them. And when they do not tell themselves the hard truths, when others tell them the hard truths, they embrace the hard truths. This may be because they have an innate sense of security already in their conditioning that allows them to embrace these hard truths. My listener, as you go to work and you prepare for another day, what truths have you been avoiding? What necessary growing pain have you been avoiding? Leaders are like eagles. The eagles are set apart from every other bird because they fly into the eye of the storm. And do you know what they find in the eye of the storm? The center of the storm we hear is actually calm, while others take a long route around, flying around every storm, avoiding every pain, avoiding every feedback, avoiding every stimulus that they find painful, and keep doing this till they're 50 and 60 and they're stunted in their growth. Some embrace this pain like star athletes do, knowing that this pain will lead to gain. They start as teenagers, they start in their 20s, and by the time they're 30, 40, they're way ahead. The pain you refuse to embrace today, you will find at your destination much later. And guess what? It will be standing right in your path of progress. Leaders are set apart by the ability to embrace necessary pain and hard truth that stand between them and their aforestated desire. Objective.

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Risk them. As long as they make you happy.

0: All right, you're listening to Classic FM 97.3 on a beautiful Tuesday morning. It's the 29th of September, 2026. One more day, and we're done with September. But you know what time it is? It's time for front page news and analysis. Good morning to you once again. Good morning to you, Hakim.
1: Good morning. Yes, a beautiful morning it is. Bukola looking all fly, fresh and fly this morning. I'm trying to, you know, just catch up with her. Kiladi Abdullah Hakim Adeshola is my name. Hoping you are in the best possible state of mind, body, spirit, and soul. Once again, you're called upon to be a part of the program. Remember, the number to use hasn't changed. 0201-515-0973. Yes, use that to call and, of course, to send a message on the WhatsApp portal. Well, all you have to do is send us a message on 0704-100-1973. That's 0704-100-1973. Remember, the guidelines to follow: give your name, ensure your message is short and straight to the point. No foul language must be embedded in it, and do not make claims that cannot be substantiated. We're not alone. Devo Kore is online. Good morning to you, Devo.
2: Good morning, world. Good morning, Lagos. Classic, Bukola, Akin, new day in a new week. As always, challenges. East, west, north, south, right, left, up and down. Where do we go from here?
0: All right, we start with the headlines from The Guardian. High cost, specialist shortage, weak infrastructure, worsened cardiac care. And this is in celebrating World Heart Day. Tinubu's absence, Atiku promises present presidency as AAC heads to court. 70% of Nigeria's film revenue lost to piracy, says AGF. Nigeria's budget too meager for real development, says Bagudu. NAS to translate laws into indigenous languages. And refiners demand end to fuel imports, seek guaranteed crude supply.
1: So many things to go to and where to begin. Well, we started off already. Let's cross over to the Vanguard newspaper. Big bold headline there reads, 40 firms battle for business survival. Still in the Vanguard, Delta Dep directors killing police arrest commissioner and three others, with a rider as NLC awaits 14-day probe into alleged assault. Still keeping faith with the Vanguard, federal government alerts 24 states, FCT, as flood risk rises, with rider Ebonyi flooding. Winforo orders evacuation, rehabilitation of victims. FRSC Corps Marshal, experts to tackle youth mental health at 4th Vanguard Summit. Nigeria has smallest national budget among world's 10 most populous countries. That's according to Bagudu. Federal government asks MDAs to publish budget contract service details online. Returning subsidy will cripple North, APC warns. But the rider will reinstate subsidy after curbing corruption. That's attributed to Peter Obi. PVC collection begins October 9th, and that's according to the INEC boss.
0: All right, where are we starting from this morning? We have the headlines here from Devo. Can we hear you there?
2: Yes, from The Guardian. Okay. From The Guardian. Nigeria's budget too meager for real development, says Bagudu. For those who you know, Senator Abubakar Bagudu is the Minister of Budget and Economic Planning, a ministry that was carved out from the Ministry of Finance some time ago, but raised... first of all, let me commend him for the boldness to actually expose a hard fact, a reality of the Nigerian situation. It's very rare for APC to stick to the truth about Nigeria. And I say this because, you know, it's said that when you know your problem, 50% of it is solved. Okay? Because most times, most people spend days, waste money trying to address an issue simply, and they always miss it, and it's prolonged simply because you don't know where your problem is starting from. But Bagudu, in a session he had yesterday, declared that the Nigerian budget was too small to deliver the level of development that the country desires. Very deep statements, because it brings up so many issues. Our national budget is currently at about 68 trillion naira, okay? And that's roughly about $50 billion. And Yes, he said in comparison to other highly populated countries like Nigeria, Indonesia, Brazil, America, India, our budget was nowhere to be reckoned with. So, for example, he referenced Brazil that has a slightly roughly the same population, if not more than Nigeria. Their budget was 10 times that of Nigeria's own. So would you be expecting the same results, right? You know, Brazil is among the BRIC nations. And for those who have traveled there, it's obviously a first world country. Mm-hmm. Now, Nigeria, which has a population of 200 million, is battling with a budget of 68 trillion, which is about roughly $50 billion, which some states in America have as their transport budgets. Now, in the midst of the civil society organizations that were present with him, CISLAC highlighted the fact that about 4,500 projects worth about $400 billion were inserted and padded into the budgets. So it kind of threw up the reason that our budget has not gone far because there's a lot of budget padding. But this budget padding indicator was coming from the ICPC. I mean, come on. We know the billions and the trillions being stolen in Nigeria. So for you to say that the 4,500 projects to the tune of $400 billion. $400 billion was even the amount that the Auditor General was accused of in the last regime. That's just one person. I mean, if you talk about the that's corruption on its own. But I'm referring to the subsidy heist, the subsidy crime that was raping Nigeria in to the tune of about $2.5 trillion every quarter. And when asked how much oil does Nigeria consume in the last regime, from the senators down to the executives, every department and agency said, it wasn't me, I don't know. Come on, Nigeria, come on. How stupid can we get?
0: But Devo, is the budget actually meager, or this is embezzlement and lack of priorities when it comes to spending?
2: Yeah, so that's what CISLAC was trying to point out, that there's a lot of corruption. Now, Bagudu did say, and I'm trying to even say, the amount that they were working with was too small. We know that there's much more corruption going on in government that is even claimed. Now, apart from the insertions and the over invoicing, Bagudu was saying that take a look at all the other countries that have as much population as us, that if we're ever going to achieve the $1 trillion economy, that's referring to the GDP, we're going to have to look at innovative ways to boost our revenue generation. Now, he has a very good point there, because at some point I was wondering whether he was trying to make an excuse, because they will come at the end of the year and tell you that they could not deliver. You know, already we're struggling with triple budgets. We're still using 2023, 2024, 2025 budgets. We've not been able to close them. We've shifted the capital budget for 3 years into the next budget, meaning they will not be done. So at the end of the day, what is first of all happening with the money that is being made? You cannot tell me that all the money the federal government and the state government get and they're able to generate goes to salary payment. What are we talking about? But staying on his reference point, and this is where I need Nigerians to understand,

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0: Lock in.
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1: Dolphins took the crown.
0: First Bank grabbed the silver.
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0: clinched the bronze.
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1: one bank keeps this dream alive.
0: Giving Nigeria's female basketballers a court to shine on.
1: Zenitback,
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0: October 3rd, comes the grand finale.
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0: a final match.
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1: It's not a problem that I can't fix, cause I can do it in the mix. 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
8: Yeah, one for the trouble, two for the bass, talk to the great incredible paper, say, he get boost lace if you wanna keep pace.

frontin', but now I'm getting it and they whole grill is crooked. 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What? The kids better buy my rookie card now. 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

0: dog, Bozo. 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
1: Very contagious rap should be trapped in cages. You stage is the whack, the spouse raps are blazing and it amazes me how you claim thugs to go two ways without sky tell pages. I'm in a lecture ball, pass no essays, the motorcade, release parades, do we sell it? More beef than delays, plus what I've been is just, but you lust the fit is eat belly. Hallelujah, Pharaoh march to ya, maintain the same frame of mind, screw ya. Get the picture, sit your seat, your creature with scripture, I'm equipped to rip your reacher. Pharaoh and Moses, verbal osmosis, coast to coast, we boast to be the most explosive here. Ferocious, the lyrical prognosis, the dope, just leaving your mentally unfocused there. MC's ya, come on round, you're the next contestant, or catch a beat down. Don't be hesitant, sound, cracks the sediment, it's evident, we better support your whole town. Sky's the limit, game's infinite when I'm in it. All windows are sitting, seeing me when I'm in it. Rap, we got it on lock, man, stop that. Put that mic back down, boy, drop that. Pharaoh's flows, blow shows like afros. We hate y'all, though, that's my big dog, go.
0: Then they scared to hustle. It's been 7 days, the same pose. Ask them originals, but they know. All steps, they

0: Moonlight,
1: yeah.
0: Good times, boogie.
1: You just got the
0: sunshine,
1: yeah.
0: Moonlight, good times,
1: boogie. Don't you blame it,
0: sunshine.

0: Attention to put it down, slow it down musically here on the station that plays every song, you know, 97.3, new edition with that one.
1: We can't cool it now. Not yet.
0: You have to keep playing the music. Yeah. It's all about you. All right, we asked you earlier on Tell Your Truth Tuesday, celebrating World Heart Day. How often do you exercise? And someone helped Hakim calculate his walking distance. You said you walked.
1: I said I walked from Malti to Lasso Gate, and he actually did the calculation and sent us the
0: the Google Map.
1: Exactly.
0: Trail of his walk.
1: 2 hours. Two hours plus. He says 2 hours 12 minutes there.
0: Did you feel like it was 2 hours?
1: No.
0: Were you talking with somebody, or you were just?
1: I was just walking. Mm. You know, and before you know it, get to where you're going.
0: Your legs don't feel heavy.
1: That's one thing. If you are you're a chronic
0: regular walker,
1: yes,
0: too. The muscles
1: the muscles are exactly. And even if you're feeling, you just keep putting one foot in front of the other. Until you get to where you can't stop now. I've been trying to remember what happened. I think I got my pocket picked that day.
0: Okay.
1: Yes, and I wasn't going to walk up to a stranger and start begging for money, you know. So I just kept walking. okay Nii, what are you saying? Nii said mile two to last week should be called long walk to freedom. Hope you sent us something about his exercise habit.
0: He says Abukola and Abdul Hakim Ekwishewa exercise every day. Last year exercised 345 days out of the 365 days. I have only missed 4 days this year.
1: Okay, well, you know me, I'm a nitpicker. What kind of exercise, what form of exercise do you perform every day? Because some people get up from the couch in the living room, walk to the kitchen, to the room and back, and they say that's exercise.
0: No, that is not exercise. We do not regard that as exercise. But a little bit of exertion here is what...
1: Some people walk from the flat upstairs, downstairs, and back, and they say that's exercise.
0: That's everyday activity. You have to walk. You have to get to a certain destination. You can't sit in one space.
1: And say, okay, so Opiga, we're not doubting you. I believe
0: Opiga.
1: What form of exercise? Nii, you that you're just talking, do you do any exercise? He says, in Nigeria, when the traffic is not moving and you're sitting for too long inside the bus, you get down and walk, especially. Is that exercise?
0: That's the only thing.
1: That's getting home.
0: Because he's moving from one spot to the other and he has to do essential things. He thinks it's exercise.
1: He says, if you don't know how to walk, is there anybody who doesn't know how to walk? You know.
0: Go and sit down.
1: Hmm.
0: All right. Stay with us here. We're still looking for more
1: forms of exercise or people who exercise so that your heart can be strong. You know.
0: So tell us, how often do you exercise? 0704-1001-973. 0704-1001-973.

0: Remember this?
1: Do you remember?
2: It's electric.
1: Oogie woogie woogie.
0: And this one?
1: If you wanna go and take a ride with me, we're the party.
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9: 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It is explained very clearly. Follow the steps. 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

0: Can we talk, well, for a couple of seconds? I'm not sure a minute would do it, because we're about to do that thing that we normally do, that people don't like us to do, but we have to do because we have to, yeah.
1: Caesar's going to be doing the talk.
0: Okay, yeah, Caesar's going to.
2: In the classic
0: Caesar's
2: lounge.
0: Caesar's going to get in the lounge.
2: Yeah.
0: In the lounge.
2: So we're going to have a great time in the lounge. You were talking about superheroes. Bukola, who did you watch? I don't know if Bukola is into superheroes.
0: Oh, Ben, that's Grimm. The thing.
2: Yeah, the thing. Mm-hmm. Yeah, they're rock
0: star. Fantastic Four.
2: Yeah.
1: Yes, there was Fantastic Four. There was Voltron.
3: Defender of the Universe.
2: Yeah,
1: Voltron. There was, who else? I'm trying to think. Ooh, Incredible.
2: That's, oh, do you know what? Okay. That's my favorite.
1: You wouldn't like me when I'm angry.
2: Don't get me angry.
0: But, like, but you know, the funny thing is, the version you know is different from the version they know.
2: Yeah, yes, yes.
1: Because I rewatched it. I watched
0: the exactly the original. Because when she talked about the thing, you know, the thing was on his own.
2: Yes, yes.
0: Away from Fantastic Four.
2: Yes,
0: it was later than now merged them.
2: Ben Grimm was on his own before.
0: And it was a skinny ass dude.
2: Yeah, he was skinny. You know, tight dude. Yeah.
0: We're old.
2: Oh, Atom Ant.
0: The man is just looking lost. Yeah.
2: What do you watch now? What do you watch now? You know, they don't even watch TVs now, so what's the point?
0: Exactly. So yeah. There was Space Ghost and Birdman. Yeah. Birdman. I'm old. It's official. I mean, I still remember all of that.
2: But Atom
0: Ant. Space Ghost and Birdman, you could only watch that on Cartoon Network.
2: Oh, really? This was
1: the ones I'm talking about was regular TV.
0: Was regular TV? Yeah.
2: How about Super Atom
0: Ant? Up and Adam! Atom Ant used to come from his house with underground. Yeah, then he comes
1: with muscles and everything.
2: Roger Rabbit. What's up, Doc?
0: That's Bugs Bunny.
2: Yeah, Bugs Bunny. What's up, Doc?
0: Okay, so, you just had to take us back.
1: Oh my god! Can we
0: seriously?
1: Can we go back?
0: Want to go back to?
2: What age? Do you want to go back to? What age actually?
0: Huh?
2: What age did you have the most fun in your life?
0: Huh?
2: Childhood age.
0: That's kind of difficult.
1: I think maybe I would like to go back to 16.
0: 16?
2: 16?
0: No.
1: And start to.
0: Men were doing bad things at 16.
1: I'd like to go back to 16.
0: Men were not very nice in 16. Woo! Okay.
1: We gotta go. Yeah. Beautiful times, man. Nothing like the 80s and the 90s.
2: Yeah.
1: This 2K came with all sorts.
0: I know, yeah.
2: Yeah, man is looking at you like, what are you talking about?
0: You wouldn't understand, man. You wouldn't understand.
2: Yeah.
0: All right, keep it here. It's going to be a fun time in the Classic Lounge with Caesar. And remember, yes, it's World Heart Day. So, be careful so you keep the shape of your heart the way it should be.
2: Shape of your heart.
0: Mm-hmm.

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Yeah.

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Call that brainstorming. Yeah, this is deep. Oh, but I go deeper. Make you lose yourself. And find us keepers. It go green light. Go easy, go. I like to taste that sugar. That sweet and low. But hold up, wait. New position. I put her on my plate. Then I do the dishes. She my motivation. I'm her transportation. Cause I let her ride while I drive her crazy. Then I just keep going like I'm racing. When I'm done, she hold me like a conversation. We's a baby.

Now, my favorite part in that song is where he says, "Now she hold me like a conversation Tucci, baby." Well, that man does it words bad. Classic FM 97.3 station that plays every song, you know. It is 1:39 and you already know we're in the radio takeover. So it's time for you to take over my radio. If you haven't sent in already, woo, I got lists here already. So, you know, you want to send in now because that one was sent in, requested for by Anita. And this next one I'm going to play is a personal favorite. And I love this song.

to the moon. Okay, a bit dramatic. I really love this song. And yeah, once again, send in three songs. I will pick at least one. All right? Send in three songs. I'll play them. I will play at least one. Now, I already got songs being sent in, so you want to send them in right now. The number to text, 070-410-01973. That's 070-410-01973. You know the drill already. It's got to be slow to mid-tempo songs. We're not doing upbeat, all right? Slow to mid-tempo songs. That's what we're doing. So send in your songs now because it is the radio takeover. Now, the next song that I'm playing, I can't wait to play it myself. And this one, Dangerously In Love by Destiny's Child. Love the song To the Moon and Back.

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My love, man. No shaking. Don't touch that style.

Shalama there with Work It Out. Look, whatever it is that you're going through with someone, with a situation, work it out for your own good, right? So you don't keep carrying all this baggage and bad energy and just things that, you know, weigh you down. Because, hey, in about 2 days' time, it's going to be the 1st of October. And you know what that means. We are 1 month closer to Christmas. I'm super, super excited about Christmas. I'm sure you can tell. My name is Kel, and this is the Drive Time Show right here on Classic FM 97.3, the station that plays every song you know. Gonna be with you till 9 p.m. I was gonna say 4 p.m. Been with you since 4 p.m. Gonna be with you till 9 p.m. Gonna have a swell time as well. If you're coming towards this Awolowo Ikoyi axis, and especially if you're coming from Bodilon, Falomo, you might want to reroute in case you don't really need to come through this direction right now, because there's a lot of traffic due to a lot of police presence on the street. Now, I'm not sure which dignitary is around, but most times you know how it is when you see a bunch of security officials on the streets, especially in this area, you know that some big wig is in town. So, yeah, I just wanted to advise you on that little traffic route because it held me up quite a bit. All right, it's 4:30. Let's get into Guess the Sound. Now, this is our sound for today. Listen carefully. If you think you know what that is, send us a message on WhatsApp, 0704-1001-973. I got a message here saying the president is coming to town. Okay, thank you for that info. Thank you for that update. Much appreciated. So once again, this is our sound for today. What is that sound? Very simple. This will last till 5 p.m. and hopefully I get a good guess. Or if nothing, at least some interesting guesses before then. My name is Kel. This is the Drive Time Show. Send me your messages on WhatsApp 2704-1001-973. In the meantime, you know what else you can give me? Give me the night.

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I know one thing. I definitely do have the Midas touch. And if you disagree, argue with your TV. My name is Kel. This is the Dry Time Show on Classic FM 97.3, the station that plays every song you know. So far, I've gotten quite a number of messages informing me that the traffic and the heavy presence of security officials around Awolowo Road and Falomo Bridge and roundabout are because the president is coming to town. I got this message here saying it sounds like the president's vehicle not wanting to start this. Yeah, I don't even know what you're saying. So, yeah, anyways, the President Tinubu returns to Lagos after France vacation. Getting this news from Hallmark News. Oh, he went on vacation. Oh, must be nice. I need to go on leave soon, by the way. No. That was an old news. So, our president has concluded his working vacation. What is a working vacation? Okay, we're on leave, but you're still on call. Okay. He's concluded his working vacation in France and he's departed Paris for Lagos, where he's expected to meet with political leaders and associates ahead of the 2027 general elections. So you might be seeing some traffic for the next few days. Hopefully by the time it's Thursday and it's a public holiday, the traffic won't be so bad because a lot of you will be at home while some of us will be here at work. So the president left Abuja on August 30th. He spent a week in London. Then he went to Paris. This is according to a statement issued on Tuesday by his special advisor on information and strategy, Bayo Onanuga. So the president's aircraft is expected to arrive today at the Muritala Mohammed International Airport. So, yeah, looking not so nice for us in Lagos for the next few days, because you know how it is when the president is around, roads have to be blocked for security reasons and all. But it does take a toll on the citizens, not gonna lie, because on a good day, Lagos is already heavy with traffic, you know, and then having, you know, extra presence and extra security on the roads, and just it just makes a mess of it all. Anyways, that's that. In case you were wondering, you're welcome. Let's get back to our guest, the sound. Not gotten any correct guesses yet, so let's try one more time. What is this sound? What is that? It's very simple. You use it, I use it. You probably got one in your house, in your bag, in your car, or whatever. Send me a message on WhatsApp, 0704-1001-973. What is that sound? And no, it is not just an illusion.

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2: 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It is going to change your life. If you're under bondage, you tried everything, you're still under bondage. You've been at the cusp of breakthrough many times, the breakthrough has not happened. Or you know you're not fulfilling your destiny. Step into the courts of heaven today. Go to youtube.com, type in courts of heaven and the name Paviel, P-A-V-I-E-L-L-E. It is explained very clearly. Follow the steps. It is the sin of somebody in your bloodline and or you. Step into the courts of heaven today and start to fulfill your destiny today. In the mighty name of Jesus, courts of heaven.
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2: 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It is going to change your life. If you're under bondage, you tried everything, you're still under bondage. You've been at the cusp of breakthrough many times, the breakthrough has not happened. Or you know you're not fulfilling your destiny. Step into the courts of heaven today. Go to youtube.com, type in courts of heaven and the name Paviel, P-A-V-I-E-L-L-E. It is explained very clearly. Follow the steps. It is the sin of somebody in your bloodline and or you. Step into the courts of heaven today and start to fulfill your destiny today. In the mighty name of Jesus, courts of heaven.
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As promised, it's time for the grand reveal of our guest, the sound today. Today, let's go. Why is it being so difficult now? Okay, there we go. That sounds our mystery sound for today. Did I get any right answers? No, I did not. No, it's not a rubber band. No, it's not the sound of nails on wood. No, it's not the sound of a stapler. Okay, I see where you could be getting stapler from. That's literally just the sound of a perfume bottle being opened and closed. Open and close. Open and close. Open and close. That's our mystery sound for today. All right, if you guessed right, maybe you guessed right in your inner man, because I definitely didn't get any right answers. Hopefully, we shall try to get an answer by next week. So we do this every Tuesday at 4:30 p.m. right here on Classic FM 97.3. Gonna get back into the music by 5:30. We've got special guests that are going to be with us in the studio. Now, if you did not know, today is World Heart Day. Now, this day is observed on Tuesday the 29th of September 2026. And the theme from the World Heart Federation this year is Heart Disease Can Hide in Plain Sight. Don't miss a beat. So we're going to be talking to two special individuals by 5:30. So make it a date. Oh, no, actually not make it a date. Set your alarms. All right, I just keep you locked right here on the station that plays every song you know. Let's do some horn, Bruce Hornsby. Is it Hornsby? I think it's Hornsby. You know what? English is not my first language. Epic is. That's the way it is.

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1: Hello, thank you for staying with us. I am Anastasia Rapoor. This is the news, first the headlines. Senate extends 2025 capital budget implementation to December. Kaduna suspends 66th Independence Day celebrations. Officials of Nigeria, US bans several Canadian imports amid trade disputes. And in sports news, Rooney rejects retrospective Premier League title for Man United. Now the news in detail. President Bola Ahmed Tinubu is returning to Nigeria from Europe ahead of the national command premiere of MKO, a documentary chronicling the life and political legacy of late pro-democracy campaigner Moshood Kashimawo Olawale Abiola. The premiere is scheduled for October 1st, Nigeria's 66th Independence Day anniversary, at the newly renovated Wolesoyinka National Theatre in Lagos. President Tinubu is expected to attend the screening while revisiting the annulment of the June 12, 1993 presidential election, Abiola's subsequent detention, and Nigeria's pro-democracy struggle. Directed by Nigerian-American filmmaker Osei Oyemenda, the documentary features archival footage and accounts from prominent figures including Ibrahim Babangida, Abdul Salami Abubakar, Olusegun Obasanjo, Wole Soyinka, and Tinubu. The film is scheduled for National Cinema release on October 2nd. The Senate has approved yet another extension of the implementation of capital component of the 2025 budget from 30th September 2026 to 31st December 2026. The upper chamber passed the bill extending the 2025 budget capital component implementation to December after a clause-by-clause consideration. The approval was equal to a bill for an act to amend 2025 Appropriation Act to further extend the capital component of the act from 30th September 2026 to 31st December 2026

0: Either Senate leader Senator Fuemi Bamidele, APC Ekiti Central. In his lead debate on the general principles of the bill, Bamidele, who noted that the rationale for the amendment was both compelling and pragmatic, said that the execution of capital projects under the 2025 Appropriation Act had not reached optimal levels, despite the release of allocated funds to MDAs. In his presentation, Bamidele said he is forwarding a bill for an act to amend the Appropriations, Repeal and Enactment Act 2025 to extend the implementation of the capital aspect of the Appropriations, Repeal and Enactment Act 2025 from 30 September 2026 to 31 December 2026 and for other related matters 2026. The National Assembly is set to deepen digitalization of parliamentary records, translate Nigerian laws into Hausa, Yoruba, Igbo and other local languages, and expand public access to legislative information to preserve Nigeria's democratic memory. Executive Secretary of the National Assembly Library Trust Fund, Henry Uwuba, who disclosed this in Abuja while opening the 2026 National Assembly Library Week themed Parliamentary Memory, Connecting Records, Legislation, and the People, said the trust fund is investing in e-repositories, upgrading its e-library, developing a mobile app and bills tracker to monitor legislative progress, and creating infographic and video explainers to simplify laws.
1: This year's theme, Parliamentary Memory, Connecting Records, Legislation, and the People, speaks directly to the essence of what we are building. A parliament does not exist only in the law that it passes. It also exists in the record it preserves. The debate it has had, the decisions it has taken, the experiences it has accumulated, and the knowledge it has transmitted from one generation of legislators and parliamentary staff to another.
0: Our correspondent Nathan Williams reports that representing Senate President Godswill Akpabio, Senator Sitagu urged lawmakers to embrace the library amid misinformation, while Speaker Tajuddeen Abbas, represented by the Leader of the House, Julius, said a legislature's strength lies in how it preserves its records. Clerk to the National Assembly, Kamoru Ogunlana, warned against circulation of fake and altered bills and acts, called for stronger collaboration to provide authentic laws beyond LFN 2004, and stressed the need for cybersecurity and authentication as records go digital. The Kaduna State Government has announced the suspension of activities for the 66th Independence Day celebration, earlier scheduled for Thursday, October 1st. The suspension takes immediate effect from Monday, September 28, according to a public announcement issued by the state government. The announcement is contained in a statement signed by Commissioner for Information and Culture, Ahmed Mayaki. Mayaki said the state government regretted any inconvenience the decision might cause the general public and other stakeholders. He, however, appreciated the cooperation, understanding and support of residents and all stakeholders regarding the suspension of the celebration. The government had earlier scheduled activities to commemorate Nigeria's 66th independence anniversary in Kaduna on October 1st. Off Nigeria's borders, Edward Rukidi Kijanangoma has been crowned king of Uganda's Toro Kingdom. The new monarch has long been a familiar face in the East African nation, where for many he was known not as the heir to the throne, but as a storyteller, a long-serving anchor and editor at the state broadcaster. But the 56-year-old now King Edward Rukidi Kijanangoma, Yamgunga I, has become the subject of media attention himself as he rises to the Toro throne, sparks controversy and widespread reactions beyond the country. Toro is one of Uganda's four main officially recognized historical kingdoms. For the last 31 years, it has been headed by King Oyo Nimba Kabamba Iguru Rukidi IV, who was once known as a boy king after ascending the throne as an infant. In other foreign news, a U.S. ban on several Canadian imports, including alcohol, dairy, and motorcycles, has come into effect as a trade war between the two neighbors drags on. The latest measure by the Trump administration is in response to Canada's implementation of tariffs on a range of U.S. goods earlier this month, following a breakdown in trade talks. Canada is not expected to retaliate further, with Prime Minister Mark Carney saying earlier this month that the impact the import ban will have on Canada's economy is modest. Trade talks remain on ice, with U.S. Trade Representative Jamieson Kerr telling our sources recently that President Donald Trump is comfortable with his current relationship with Canada. The import ban was first announced by Trump in a series of executive orders signed on October 8. In them, Trump said the measures are in response to continued discrimination by Canada on U.S. dairy, automotives, and alcohol. In sports stories, former Manchester United striker Wayne Rooney says his former club do not deserve to be awarded Premier League titles retrospectively if rival Manchester City are stripped of them following their financial rule breaches. Rooney was part of the Manchester United side that finished runners-up to City in the 2011-2012 Premier League season, but he says he would not feel comfortable receiving the title years later because United did not finish first. City have been found guilty of the majority of the 115 charges brought against them by the Premier League, with the financial charges relating to the period from 2009 and 2010 to 2017 and 2018. The club were also accused of failing to cooperate with Premier League investigations between December 2018 and February 2023. Sanctions are yet to be announced, while City plan to appeal against the decision. One possible punishment could be the stripping of Premier League titles won during the period covered by the charges. Speaking in a recent podcast, Rooney said he would not want United to inherit City's titles. That is the news. Before I go, a quick recap of the headlines. We brought you news that Senate extends 2025 capital budget implementation to December. Kaduna suspends 66 Independence Day celebrations. Aftershocks of Nigeria, U.S. bans several Canadian imports amid trade dispute. And in sports stories, Rooney rejects retrospective Premier League title for Man United. I am Anastasia Rafua. Thank you so much for listening.
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4: Yo, mic check. Yeah, here you go. Oh, nah, he over here. Yeah, I heard he got that hot new thing. It's called... Let's get it going.

script for written. First one in, last one out the club. Bursting in, passing out in the club. Back at it, this cat is a wit and a charm. Taking you higher like a syringe hitting your arm. Ring in the tire, making you bend, ring me your arm. Let me see you.

Baby girl was draped in Chanel. Said she loved Tupac but hates LL. Seen her at the bar with anklets and toe rings. She could take a prince, turn him into a king. I was looking at her in the limelight, pearly white. Said a man get paper but he don't live right. All these emotions flowing inside the club. Do you really want a thug or do you want love? She get the paper when it's time to get on. She keep these clowns thinking like Chapter Quick. Honey smoke, make you click, feel it in your throat. No joke, all these love letters they wrote. Out behind every player is a true player. Bounce you up out of there, push and check. Taste the choice, have a nice and moist. Or play paper games and floss the Rolls Royce. Something like a phenomenon.

0: was king of seduction, capital section. Now she would've kept that work construction. Start over with the paper, views of mine. Just a new level when you know it's all right. 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You reaching, then I heard the cordless click. Now your club hopping, keep the crystal popping. 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
0: 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She's a thought and a vision in my memory. 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
0: Well, yo, that's my clique.
1: Hey, homie, that's who I roast with.
0: And we kick something but the fetish. Them call me the funkified, funkalistic, vocalistic that they ain't ready for, but they just don't hit me though.
2: Because we're so funkified, we make it move from side to side.
1: We're coming straight from the 606 vote. Vote is the Brett and JD
0: head out,
1: big baby. So lay back and listen as I catch up on my pimpin' and freak this duet just like Ashford and